Hello, listeners. You're listening to WFMU East Orange, WMFU Mount Hope in New York City and Rockland County at 91.9 FM and online at WFMU.org. We heard Sulfur from Fire Friend off of Feeding Tube and Cardinal Fuzz record labels, and followed by Leo from Jeanette. And we just heard Big Compliments off the album The Blame Part 7 from Issy Wood. I also love her song called Soup from a few years ago. And up next is Different Drum from the Stone Ponies and Linda Ronstadt, my favorite Baroque pop song. That's from 1967. Anyways, stay tuned. 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

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We heard Fess Up from Bush Tetras off the deluxe reissue of Too Many Creeps. And we just heard Pressure Cooker from Thelma Houston. I almost said Thelma Houston. Thelma Houston. And next is When You Were Young from Krakow Loves Adana. 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

0: Gee whiz, sir, I couldn't get through to you. Hello?
1: Hello.
0: Hello, I couldn't get through to you.
1: Yeah?
0: And so I don't know what to do.
1: What's the matter?
0: I couldn't get through.
1: Who is it?
0: It's me.
1: Who is you?
0: It's me, Billy.
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5: 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He looks kind of spaced out.
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We've just been listening to a performance by Purple Ivy Shadows on William Berger's The Hip Bone from May 6th of 1990.

Thank you.

dangling in the midst of a swinging wrecking ball, and a suspended machine emblazoned with a cross of human bones held firm. Its oppression is relinquished when it represents the sincerity of a newly digging worm. These are all eternal examinations meant for the ambassadors of the telepathic communications. And then the sky rose its facial curtain, and the sounds of ideas peeled out and transformed into space, and the air shot through into a complete works of drifting architectural fireworks displays. Bang! A series of flying silver pinwheels draping themselves over an iridescent green backdrop that

something.

That's a cool new song, right? Soda Gumball. Crayon flavor. This is new from Parbleu, called La Legua on Wake and Bake.

rubber.

0: this nice 800 cherries honeydew blue on Wake and Bake. Easy now, easy. Hope your morning's going along nicely for you. I'm really glad you're with me here today. We're always here Monday through Friday doing Wake and Bake 6 to 9 a.m. Eastern on FMU. Let's play Wavelengths. Do you have psychic capabilities? Do you feel you do? Do people tell you you have psychic capabilities? Let's play Wavelengths, Wake's fun psychic capabilities. Yes. Game, let's see if you have clairvoyance. Pyrokinesis hitting at you. Start thinking about starting a fire. Call me now. 201-209-9368. Have you called yet?
1: Whoa.
0: Please call. 201-209-9368. There may be nobody out there. Call and play Wavelengths. We need a test subject. Then everybody can play along in the home version, but you got to call right now. I got Bupkis. Bupkis. Let's play some PJ Harvey. I'm stuck in that 90s thing. Here's Paige with Dry as you're calling in. 201-209-9368. Let's play Wavelengths game.

0: in a pair, right?
1: Yeah.
0: Hip-hop made a point last year, right?
1: Yeah.
0: But Planets is the joint this year, right?
1: Yeah.
0: Planets cop the duds and live to grass hop. Duck out from the fuzz that sweat the hip-hop. Rising like we foam, get it from the dome. I'm from where the fat beats stretch from

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And I played that just to remind you folks that if you wanted to submit any work to LCD for this upcoming issue, and you had the idea in your head to write or draw a picture of

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